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1: What's the address
0: going to be? 9700 Broom Road. There shouldn't be a chest pain.
1: Receive. I'm going to initial rescue then.
2: Rescue 72. Do we have a better address for a call? 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
0: Engine 46, a truck will be added. Y'all got truck 40.
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1: Hi, this is from the TV side. 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I guess these units on location are.
0: Receive. We'll keep looking.
1: Where is MJ? They said they are at a church.
0: Rudy, we checked the church on 47 Avenue. There's nobody in the parking lot. We'll check on the other church at Pushback.
1: Okay, we'll find out for you.

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0: 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Rescue 18, can we get right here to this location for mental health?
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1: 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Thank you. 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

0: 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Structure fire reported. Zero, the Willows, Mobile Home Park, Box 090897. 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
1: We can hold off on that now. 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
0: I'm on scene with on scene security and police. They're requesting DPDs. They do not have a need for DFR.
1: Receive rescue 37. There's two DPD elements in your way right now.
0: Received. There's no medical complaint, and so we're going to go ahead and clear up.
1: Received. Rescue 37, just no basic comments for DPDs so they know, and you can go ahead and clear up.

0: 这个卖了这个了。喂，徐立高。下一位，下高是卖呀？好，这样。下一位，贵人。Truck 59,
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0: 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Can you show us back in service, please?
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0: 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Thank you.
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1: 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We'll take that runoff first. 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

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From 55, you have rescue 11 assigned.

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1: Meet up in the hospital. 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
0: Repeat, we're going to send that. 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
1: Can I get another rescue to our location for a total of 2, please?
0: Five, you have rescue 18 assigned. This was 6145 Raven.

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We're going to have command 5, TAC 6.

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0: We're having to restart our MDC. Can you give us the address and put us around, please?
1: 27, you were assigned at 19373 Presta Road, but Rescue 13 took that incident from you. You are now clear. Rescue 27, you are now clear.
0: Been received. Thank you, sir, and thank you, Rescue 13.
1: Received.
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1: Received, Rescue 74, we've got you off duty for the night. Thank you.
2: 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You all have a good night.
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0: 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Rescue 5-1, you're assigned to that LBJ eastbound near Haunt. Was that Rescue 73 calling?
1: Yes, sir. Requesting off duty.
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Engine 51. Engine 51. 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
0: 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Rescue 51, your accident is going to be the same one that Rescue 54 is already on. You all may disregard.
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0: 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Engine 46, engine 49, engine 33, truck 40, truck 25, battalion 5, battalion 6, engine 11, RIT. Destruction are reported at 630 Mannington Drive, Cross Street, Greenspan Avenue, box 460325. We're going to have command 5, attack 6. Engine 25.
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Engine 59, engine 34, engine 51, truck 59, truck 24, battalion 8, battalion 1, engine RIT 24, structure fire reported, 7647 Antoinette, apartment 2074, box 34, double lot 32, Cross Street, Greenhaven at 2319. All units go to COM 9, TAC 10.

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1: 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It was a double bump.
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1: Engine 30, yours at LBJ and Harry Hines said there was an 18-wheeler involved, and the one at engine 2 and engine 43 says it's a single car.

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0: truck 43 and engine 30, be advised, it's supposed to be two different accidents, one 18-wheeler and another vehicle, and the second accident's just supposed to be a sedan. Let us know what you find and who can clear up. Thank you. Also, be advised, you've got one police. Go ahead, engine 2.
1: We have the sedan that flipped on its side and the 18-wheeler single cab on the other side of the highway. It could be the same run. I just need a truck here and a rescue.
0: Engine 2, we got rescue 43 heading your way and truck 43.
1: Engine 2 received. You can disregard all other units.
0: Engine 2, is there anybody on the other side of the freeway?
1: That's a negative. They all walked over.
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1: Is this an accident that we're going on? It's going to be on the service road?

Capri. This is supposed to be on the freeway, and it's going to be a white truck. This came from VSO. Came from VSO. There's no further information at this time.

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0: Engine 42, this was a third-party caller. They were talking to the person on the phone, and the person just stopped talking. Looks like it's going to be a welfare check.
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0: 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That's in 43's district. We've probably got a 15-minute ETA up there.
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0: Yeah, there is no 660 Woodmont, and the callback number is no good. It starts with 911. Can we check the tapes to make sure we have the address correct?
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0: 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It's going to be wood lawn, so you're clear. 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

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You are involved in a minor at Walnut Hill and Harry Hines. Can you please send a second rescue to grab our patient as well as the battalion chief? Rescue 30. 30.

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0: 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Can I get one rescue my location, please?
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1: Yeah, 7.
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1: 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They should be there soon.
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1: 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Clear, give us that runoff. Rescue 4, 3, jump please. Rescue 22 to the engine, you guys just broke.
0: Are you trying to take the runoff 47? 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Rescue 23, we got the run on Morrell Avenue. Rescue 4, disregard.
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1: Med 1.
0: Yes, sir. We're still on location here. 2525 Victory. I noticed y'all sent 218 out here. This female's being uncooperative. We're trying to work with her. So if you could ignore any incoming 911 calls, we'll be on the radio.
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0: We're clear. We can take that from Rescue 4.

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1: Engine 20. Can you give us that run in our district off of engine 41, please?

0: 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You guys can disregard.
1: Thank you.

0: Yeah, 3.
1: Med 3.
0: Can you please show us en route to a secondary location, 1717 Jeffrey Street, Austin Street Shelter?
1: Receive Med 3, secondary location. You said, what was the address you're going to?
0: Yes, sir. My apologies. I gave you the wrong address. It's going to be 1818 Corsicana, the bridge, homeless shelter.
1: Receive 1818 Corsicana. Med 3, just to confirm, we've got you en route to 2533 Lucas, so we'll get you at scene there and then heading to 1818 Corsicana.
0: That's affirmative.

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1: We're clear from our last one. She used that run from Indian 11 at 2522 Hardwood.
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1: Med 1.
0: Med 1, do you have just one patient at your location?
1: That's affirmative. You getting multiple calls?
0: Med 1, do you have a female with leg pain? Is that your patient?
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0: 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Could you send us the 1-3 words for this incident? 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
0: 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We can take off that, take that runoff, Rescue 29 in our district.
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1: 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Box 57009, Road 99. 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

Rescue 11. We're clear from the hospital. We can take that runoff at 3102 Oakland Avenue. Rescue 20, Rescue 11. Truck 11 cleared us. We're about to clear. Rescue 11 received.

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0: 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We can take that run off of Rescue 29.
1: 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And 0-7-0-1-5-29.
0: 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We're at scene.
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0: 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Med 6, 3801 Gannon, apartment 1111.

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0: 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I'll put you on.

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0: VPD has already moved to the headquarters on board. We'll head that way.
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0: 44, go ahead.
1: We're going to be on a separate accident than truck 19. Our accident is going to be East RLT right before Jim Miller. We will need PSO to this accident as well.
0: Sure.

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1: We are clear from Clear Park. 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
0: 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We could be on a call from 218 and 770 Jeffries.
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0: from 32s in speed, but I think it's a good, I guess a good hold, and it's, cause it's, you get all 57s fire, but not quite as much, cause it runs.
1: You get it.
0: Yeah. I worked 57s for about a year before I went to the
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3: All unit, check your mic.
2: Jingo. Are y'all coming on a second patient?
4: Can you repeat that?
2: If y'all are coming for the same patient I'm on, he's already going to loose there. Y'all can disregard.
4: Yes, you received disregard. Thank you.

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Keep producing

0: can you help me descend US to Northampton Walker, northbound, right before Kingman Nixon?
1: So, the cross street?
0: North Walter Walker, northbound, and Keenly.
1: You said Keenly?
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0: 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Hampton and Marvin D. Love.

0: 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We're done with training and ready to go back in service.
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2: Shuttle 23 is route. Mark will be left southbound at Hampton.

0: 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Deuce are running off of Rescue 18 with 25.
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You can go ahead and give it a run off F from Rescue 218.

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3: 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Could you start a rescue for a possible hip fracture?
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0: We had DSO assigned, and then they were taken off. Can you check to see if DED or DSO are going to come here, or is anybody assigned to this?
1: No.

0: and 43 red butt. PSO has been notified. There's no assigned yet.
1: Ricky, we're going to need them to be assigned. Just making sure.
0: Yeah.
1: Just going to make sure somebody is assigned.
0: No one assigned yet, but they are notified.
1: Speaking.
0: 47.
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0: 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If 53 is available, they can be this from where 3207 South.
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0: 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We can take that run from Rescue 15 in 40th District.
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E73. Three is going clear the hospital requesting out of service for training.

0: 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We're gonna be on portable for 20 minutes. 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
2: Rescue 53, we're clear from the hospital. We'll take that run from Rescue 32 in our district.
1: Yeah, this is time to call it. 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Are you still on us on this?
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0: 6 Church on hold.
1: We've been all the way out there on the way. Y'all just were very clear up. It's 6.
0: Right.
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1: 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Julius Schiff, is it over? You can disregard, please.
3: 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Even you will be notified.
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1: 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Three, six.

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We're away from the hospital. 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
0: Rescue 34, do y'all still need me on this run?
1: That's negative. I thought the engine already disregarded. Do you get it? That's a signal.
0: Thank you. 783 receives. Rescue 76. Yes, sir. Can you put out a service and route to the shop? Shop. Rescue 23.
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1: 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We don't have anything further.
2: 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We're going to go ahead and clear it.
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1: 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We still have like an 18-minute ETA.

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1: 7-2, go ahead.
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1: Thirty 18, disregard, Corsicana.

0: one. We'll take Harry Hines and Moody from Engine 18. You can leave Rescue 27 assigned, and we'll see if we need them.
1: Curtis.
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1: Can you put us back on that run at Moody Street and Harry Hines with MedBloon and Rescue 27? We pulled up on it.
0: We received engine 18. We had to break the incident.

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1: Rescue 3, we'll add police. 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
0: Rescue 2, copy. 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
1: Breathing.
0: 27, you have 780 assigned.
1: Rescue 27, Rescue, thank you.
0: Engine 22.
1: 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It's going to run off engine 20, 56 in the box.

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0: 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Are we still needed up there?
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1: 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Thank you. 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

Yes, sir. Put red 21 and red 3, I don't know, 3 or 3, 8 times 8, 8, 8, 8, 8, 8, 8, 8, 8, 8, 8, 8, 8, 8, 8, 8, 8, 8, 8, 8, 8, 8, 8, 8, 8, 8, 8, 8, 8, 8, 8, 8, 8, 8, 8, 8, 8, 8, 8, 8, 8, 8, 8, 8, 8, 8, 8, 8, 8, 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

0: 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Engine 43. We're clear. 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
1: Can you be one of those from how?
0: That's negative.
1: Receive. 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
0: No, we carry the number. 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
0: 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There's multiple entrances to the hospital.

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1: Received. Okay, there's three different entrances that are considered main entrances. We'll try the callback number.

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0: 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Give us that runoff, truck 43 in our district.
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0: 46. We're clear from the last run. We'll take that run off the 33 to 49 Fox.
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1: 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Thank you.
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0: 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Can you show us on four bulls for the next 10 minutes and time us out? Catch your run, please.
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0: You can just go on in, Will.
1: You just have her safe as her. Thank you. Italian 7.

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Do we have any further information, maybe a different location for this call that we're on?

And it's one of this all we're gonna have. 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We're not getting 10 people together.

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Receive, we don't need to turn around, we got it. Engine 20. Moving 20. 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

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Engine 2. Engine 2, put us out on a minor accident, fire department not involved, 635 eastbound over Midway.

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0: 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So don't worry about blocking the ramp. 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
1: Richard.

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0: 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This is a lift assist.
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2: Can I get an ambulance to our location for an injured person?
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1: PD unit 5.
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0: 49, are you calling 616?
1: Yes, I sure was. Rescue 49 was calling 660 asking for a PD unit for a road rage incident on the highway.
0: Received at what location?
1: Location is 35 headed east near the Oaklawn intersection.
0: Do you have a vehicle description?
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0: 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It's going to be across from the cafeteria entrance.
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0: 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We're clear. We'll take that runoff track 11.
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0: Good morning, Route 1401 Elm. Med 1 to Med 3. 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
1: Med 1.
0: Yes, sir. This could be the same incident. Med 3's on. We'll advise when we get on location.
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2: 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So we'll go ahead to 1401 Elm Street.

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0: Receive, thanks for that. Truck 17 to Rescue 55 on Channel 2. Are y'all pretty close? We're on the train at this time.
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0: 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I was unable to reach my cell phone.
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0: Can you sign a refuge for location for injured person? Address is going to be 2775 North Haven Road.
1: Seven seven five North Haven Road. 30
0: That's from him.

0: 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And due to the cause, can we get a second rescue added? Engine 10, you have rescue 13 assigned as well.
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0: 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I can take that run with our engine.
1: So you can disregard my Rescue 49. I have to bring them over these older drive, Westmoreland. See, 3633 West. That better.
0: 9.

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10 inch of 22 inch of 28 inch of 37 truck, 37 truck, 57 battalion 4, battalion 2 inch of 57 structure fire reported. 12-12-4 Schroeder Road, Cross Street Belafonte Drive, box 22-II-28. We palm 5, tag 6. Truck 37, hitching out here.

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0: 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This is Leap J 2534 Royal Lane. 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
1: Sure, Tango.
0: When you get a good head count, give us also a contact and a number in the comments so we can pass it on.
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